might know of the original sin. And you might know how to play with fire.

0: Heraldo Radio HD2, con la H que sí suena y ahora también se escucha.
1: Well, in come the thing them call a broken heart. This blessed love will never part. They don't know it from the start. Me tell them say I'm dirty, yeah. A Sean Paul and Sasha, come sing.

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Your life takes its time. 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And you know what I'm talking about. Just let me know if you wanna go to that whole mile on the range. They got a lot of nice girls.

Heraldo Radio HD2, con la H que sí suena y ahora también se escucha. It doesn't matter if you love him or capital H-I-M. Just put your paws up, 'cause you were born this way, baby.

0: And you're missing home. 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